I'm gonna do it. I'm gonna do it. Hold on. I want to ask y'all something first. Shit. Hold on. How many people out there think they got the greatest sex up in this house tonight, huh? Okay, Donnie, let's try it.

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It's so good, so good, so good, so good, so good. So good, so good, so good, so good, so good. That I've got to break it down. How many of y'all know what I'm talking about when your sex is so good? You just gotta break it down, huh? I mean, you're in the bed with your partner and everything, and it's all over. And they ask you, how was it? You got to keep it real. You can't do nothing but say,

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Hold on, hold on, hold on, break it down. Now, Oakland, everybody in this house ain't got it like that. Now, come on. Everybody ain't got it like that. All of y'all singing that shit. Let's keep it real up in here now. You just can't take those words for granted, people. You just can't say your shit is so good if it's just okay, all right, okay, all right, okay. I'm not gonna let y'all get away with that tonight. Now, you got that first level of sex when your partner asks you how was it, you can't do nothing but say it was so good. But then you got that next level sex when your partner asks you how was it, you can't say it was so good. You really can't do shit but just moan. Yeah, just kidding. How was it, baby? Uh-huh. What'd you say, boo-boo? Uh-huh. Uh-huh. We got the moaners out there. Let me hear you moan. Hold on, hold on. Break it out. Somebody's still out there lying. Hold on. Now, I say everybody ain't got it like that. So we got that first level of sex where you can't do nothing but say it's so good. We got that next level of sex, you can't do shit but moan. But we got that third level, that top flight level, that sex that's so good, that great sex, where you can't say it was so good, you can't moan. Hell, you can't say nothing. How was it, baby? What's that, boo-boo?

0: 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Somebody make some noise.
1: Now, I'm not trying to be rude, but here's me to come up in with you. The way you do the things you do, reminds me of my legs too. That's why I'm all up in your grill, trying to get you through the whole hotel. There must be a football code, the way you got the man to feel. So baby, give me that. Let me give you that.

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1: 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Okay. 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It's been about an hour and 25 of them. What's been about 25 minutes? Just 25 minutes? Okay, baby. It's tripping. 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We gonna go all through the night. 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I've been on stage for about 25 minutes. 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I'm kind of thinking maybe the ladies should perform for me right now. Huh? 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

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You doing this snake, baby. Oh, she's getting mad. Don't get mad. I'm just playing with you, boo. But I'm serious. We're trying to see what these hips is like. We're trying to see what this pod be like. That new snake. That stripper snake.

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We won't put you on the DVD, I promise. Okay, back to the regular program, y'all. Let's take it to another level. Here we go. Like to

Okay, what we gonna do right now, since there's so much energy in the room, we about to take it to the highest level possible. But in order for us to do that, we all gotta be on one accord. So I want everybody to put their hands in the air right here and hold it right there. Hold, up top, y'all ready? Okay, Donnie Lyles, this is what we gonna do. Y'all listen, when I go, we make a lot of noise, I want this whole room to go, whoa. Yeah, like that. Put your hand right here, y'all. Y'all ready? You ready?

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Can I get just a little bit of Hennessy right now for me, please? This water, man, they out there drinking. Can I get a little something? Nah, I ain't gonna be drunk. It's just a... Give it up for the man in blue! That's better. Listen, I'm finna take a chance. I'm gonna pull my wild card here. I'm gonna take a chance and I'm gonna do a song a cappella for y'all that's not out yet. Some of y'all may have heard of it. It's called The Zoo. And it's coming to a city near you, of course. So y'all check it out. I wrote this song about a year ago in my studio, just chilling, smoking on some. In my studio, just drinking on some Red Bull, you know, and just chilling. And I came up with this song called The Zoo. Check it out. It's for the ladies. Check it out. It's like a jungle atmosphere, and we're two monkeys, baby. It's like we're on a vine, the way we're swinging it, baby. See, you're a tiger, girl, the way you're scratching me. And I'm a lion in your jungle, I'm the king. Girl, I got you so wet. It's like a rainforest, like Jurassic Park, except I'm your sexosaurus, baby. 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
1: 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I'm not teasing. 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You say I'm teasing. 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